you. Thank you. Thank you. That's a big shout out to Miss Gladys Knight. But this song right here, I swear, this song really makes me feel like I remember why, every time I sing it, why the things that are real in life are what's really important. And I really, really hold on to that so dear. So I don't care if I sing this song 100,000 trillion billion times, I feel that same way every time, just like now. And I feel just like this.

Melinda was mine till the time that I found her, holding Jim and loving him. Then Sue came along, loved me strong, that's what I thought, me and Sue.

I've had it to hear, be and where. 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

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Then Sue came along, loved me strong, that's what I thought, me and Sue.

I've had it to hear, be and where. Love's a small word, a part-time thing, a paper ring. I know it's been done, having one girl who loved me, right or wrong.

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I guess I didn't know. I guess I didn't know. I guess I didn't know. I guess I didn't know. I guess I didn't know.

0: and discipline remains, mercifully.
1: Yes, and neither would you, Derek, this star nonsense.
0: Yeah, yeah.
1: No, it is a...
0: I'm sure of it.

after a while. But Mona Lisa must have had the highway blues. You can tell by the way she smiles.